0: Hey, the Border 106.7 is everywhere this Friday. It starts out at a chicken barbecue. Grist Beverage Center's got a chicken barbecue with Timmerman Chicken Barbecue at 11. And, of course, they've got all your beverages right on Route 37, just a couple miles outside of Watertown. See you there. Then we're headed to E&V Energy all day this Friday. 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And then, finally, we will be at North Country Storage Barns Friday afternoon on location for the best in barns, gazebos, furniture, and more on Route 11 in Philly. 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I'm Johnny, and I'll see you at all these places this Friday, Labor Day weekend.
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4: Overnight will be clear with a low of 59. Friday will be pleasant with more sun than clouds and a high of 77. Friday night will be mainly clear with a low of 54. Saturday will be pleasant with sunshine interrupted by clouds at times reaching a high of 74. With your AccuWeather forecast, I'm meteorologist Jason Kelly.

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4: Overnight will be clear with a low of 59. Friday will be pleasant with more sun than clouds and a high of 77. Friday night will be mainly clear with a low of 54. Saturday will be pleasant with sunshine interrupted by clouds at times reaching a high of 74. With your AccuWeather forecast, I'm meteorologist Jason.

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0: like kick. 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

0: Hey, the Border 106.7 is everywhere this Friday. It starts out at a chicken barbecue. Grist Beverage Center has got a chicken barbecue with Timmerman Chicken Barbecue at 11. And, of course, they've got all your beverages right on Route 37, just a couple miles outside of Watertown. See you there. Then we're headed to E&V Energy all day this Friday. 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And then, finally, we will be at North Country Storage Barns Friday afternoon on location for the best in barns, gazebos, furniture, and more on Route 11 in Philly, North Country Storage Barns. I'm Johnny, and I'll see you at all these places this Friday, Labor Day weekend.
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4: Overnight will be clear with a low of 59. Friday will be pleasant with more sun than clouds and a high of 77. Friday night will be mainly clear with a low of 54. Saturday will be pleasant with sunshine interrupted by clouds at times, reaching a high of 74. With your AccuWeather forecast, I'm meteorologist Jason Catter.

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0: Hey, the Border 106.7 is everywhere this Friday. It starts out at a chicken barbecue. Grist Beverage Center's got a chicken barbecue with Timmerman Chicken Barbecue at 11. And, of course, they've got all your beverages right on Route 37, just a couple miles outside of Watertown. See you there. Then we're headed to E&V Energy all day this Friday. E&V Energy on Bradley Street is doing $6 propane tank fills. So fill your tanks at E&V Energy on Bradley Street. And then, finally, we will be at North Country Storage Barns Friday afternoon on location for the best in barns, gazebos, furniture, and more on Route 11 in Philly, North Country Storage Barns. I'm Johnny, and I'll see you at all these places this Friday, Labor Day weekend.
1: Overnight will be clear with a low of 59. Friday will be pleasant with more sun than clouds and a high of 77. Friday night will be mainly clear with a low of 54. Saturday will be pleasant with sunshine interrupted by clouds at times reaching a high of 74. With your AccuWeather forecast, I'm meteorologist Jason.

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4: Overnight will be clear with a low of 59. Friday will be pleasant with more sun than clouds and a high of 77. Friday night will be mainly clear with a low of 54. Saturday will be pleasant with sunshine interrupted by clouds at times reaching a high of 74. With your AccuWeather forecast, I'm meteorologist Jason.

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0: Hey, the Border 106.7 is everywhere this Friday. It starts out at a chicken barbecue. Grist Beverage Center's got a chicken barbecue with Timmerman Chicken Barbecue at 11. And, of course, they've got all your beverages right on Route 37, just a couple miles outside of Watertown. See you there. Then we're headed to ENV Energy all day this Friday. 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And then, finally, we will be at North Country Storage Barns Friday afternoon on location for the best in barns, gazebos, furniture, and more on Route 11 in Philly, North Country Storage Barns. I'm Johnny, and I'll see you at all these places this Friday, Labor Day weekend.
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3: Overnight will be clear with a low of 59. Friday will be pleasant with more sun than clouds and a high of 77. Friday night will be mainly clear with a low of 54. Saturday will be pleasant with sunshine interrupted by clouds at times reaching a high of 74. With your AccuWeather forecast, I'm meteorologist Jason

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1: Red wine. 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

0: Hey, the Border 106.7 is everywhere this Friday. It starts out at a chicken barbecue. Grist Beverage Center's got a chicken barbecue with Timmerman Chicken Barbecue at 11. And, of course, they've got all your beverages right on Route 37, just a couple miles outside of Watertown. See you there. Then we're headed to ENV Energy all day this Friday. ENV Energy on Bradley Street is doing $6 propane tank fills. So fill your tanks at ENV Energy on Bradley Street. And then, finally, we will be at North Country Storage Barns Friday afternoon on location for the best in barns, gazebos, furniture, and more on Route 11 in Philly, North Country Storage Barns. I'm Johnny, and I'll see you at all these places this Friday, Labor Day weekend.
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3: Overnight will be clear with a low of 59. Friday will be pleasant with more sun than clouds and a high of 77. Friday night will be mainly clear with a low of 54. Saturday will be pleasant with sunshine interrupted by clouds at times reaching a high of 74. With your AccuWeather forecast, I'm meteorologist Jason.

0: broken the less that I care. 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
3: Today will be pleasant with more sunshine than clouds and a high of 77. Tonight will be mainly clear with a low of 54. Tomorrow will also be pleasant with sunshine interrupted by clouds at times, making for a comfortable start to the holiday weekend with a high of 74. With your AccuWeather forecast, I'm meteorologist Joe.

that, never gotta slip that. You can bet that, never gotta slip that. You can bet that, never gotta slip that. You can bet that, never.

0: Hey, the Border 106.7 is everywhere this Friday. It starts out at a chicken barbecue. Grist Beverage Center's got a chicken barbecue with Timmerman Chicken Barbecue at 11. And, of course, they've got all your beverages right on Route 37, just a couple miles outside of Watertown. See you there. Then we're headed to E&V Energy all day this Friday. 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And then, finally, we will be at North Country Storage Barns Friday afternoon on location for the best in barns, gazebos, furniture, and more on Route 11 in Philly, North Country Storage Barns. I'm Johnny, and I'll see you at all these places this Friday, Labor Day weekend.
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1: Here's what's happening in North Country News. No injuries, but significant damage to a Watertown home after a fire. Crews responded to the scene on Haney Street Thursday morning, where they found smoke and flames at the back of the house. Firefighters had to adjust their attack when they had problems getting enough water from the closest hydrant. So they then stretch out their hoses to another hydrant on Mather Street. No word yet on what caused the fire. We're learning more about a case involving a truckload of horses bound for a Canadian slaughterhouse that was stopped in St. Lawrence County. Police pulled over a Freightliner towing a livestock trailer early Wednesday along U.S. 11 in the town of DeKalb. During a safety inspection, troopers found multiple horses tagged to be shipped to Quebec for slaughter and human consumption. Under New York State's agriculture and markets law, slaughtering horses for animal or human consumption is illegal. The driver, identified as Robert Seitz of Lewiston, Pennsylvania, was arrested at the scene. He's charged with violating state agriculture laws. The seized horses placed in protective care with help from the New York State Humane Association, Animals Angels, U.S. Customs and Border Protection, and the USDA. Seitz was released and has an upcoming date in town court. Two new cases of rabies in animals in St. Lawrence County. The health department says a cat and a bat tested positive, bringing the total number of cases in the county to 19 this year. Officials want you to be sure all your pets have up-to-date shots and that you stay away from any wild animal acting strange. A new owner for a beverage wholesaler with a distribution center in Watertown, Eagle Beverage, has been sold to regional alcohol distribution company T.J. Sheehan, based in Liverpool. The deal includes Eagle's facility in the Thousand Islands Industrial Park on Route 3 in Watertown and its main distribution center in Oswego. T.J. Sheehan says he'll continue to run those facility and keep the employees. Terms of the sale were not announced. With North Country News, I'm Jerry Lademan.
0: 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Quarry.
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3: Today will be pleasant with more sunshine than clouds and a high of 77. Tonight will be mainly clear with a low of 54. Tomorrow will also be pleasant with sunshine interrupted by clouds at times, making for a comfortable start to the holiday weekend with a high of 74. With your AccuWeather forecast, I'm meteorologist Joe Lund.

0: Hey, Kyler Martin here at FX Caprera. Out here, your vehicle isn't just something that sits in the driveway. 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
6: Today will be pleasant with more sunshine than clouds and a high of 77. Tonight will be mainly clear with a low of 54. Tomorrow will also be pleasant with sunshine interrupted by clouds at times, making for a comfortable start to the holiday weekend with a high of 74. With your AccuWeather forecast, I'm meteorologist Joe.

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7: Today will be pleasant with more sunshine than clouds and a high of 77. Tonight will be mainly clear with a low of 54. Tomorrow will also be pleasant with sunshine interrupted by clouds at times, making for a comfortable start to the holiday weekend with a high of 74. With your AccuWeather forecast, I'm meteorologist Joe.

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1: Here's what's happening in North Country News. No injuries, but significant damage to a Watertown home after a fire. Crews responded to the scene on Haney Street Thursday morning, where they found smoke and flames at the back of the house. Firefighters had to adjust their attack when they had problems getting enough water from the closest hydrant, so they had to stretch out their hoses to another hydrant on Mather Street. No word yet on what caused the fire. We're learning more about a case involving a truckload of horses bound for a Canadian slaughterhouse that was stopped in St. Lawrence County. Police pulled over a Freightliner towing a livestock trailer early Wednesday along US 11 in the town of DeKalb. During a safety inspection, troopers found multiple horses tagged to be shipped to Quebec for slaughter and human consumption. Under New York State's agriculture and markets law, slaughtering horses for animal or human consumption is illegal. The driver, identified as Robert Seitz of Lewiston, Pennsylvania, was arrested at the scene. He's charged with violating state agriculture laws. The seized horses placed in protective care with help from the New York State Humane Association, Animals Angels, U.S. Customs and Border Protection, and the USDA. Seitz was released and has an upcoming date in town court. Two new cases of rabies in animals in St. Lawrence County. The health department says a cat and a bat tested positive, bringing the total number of cases in the county to 19 this year. Officials want you to be sure all your pets have up-to-date shots and that you stay away from any wild animal acting strange. A new owner for

0: beverage wholesaler with a distribution center in Watertown. Eagle Beverages is sold to regional alcohol distribution company T.J. Sheehan, based in Liverpool. The deal includes Eagle's facility in the Thousand Islands Industrial Park on Route 3 in Watertown and its main distribution center in Oswego. T.J. Sheehan says we'll continue to run those facility and keep the employees. Terms of the sale were not announced. With North Country News, I'm Jerry Lademan.
1: 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Quarry.
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9: Today will be pleasant with more sunshine than clouds and a high of 77. Tonight will be mainly clear with a low of 54. Tomorrow will also be pleasant with sunshine interrupted by clouds at times, making for a comfortable start to the holiday weekend with a high of 74. With your AccuWeather forecast, I'm meteorologist Joe Lund.

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It's Friday. We're playing throwbacks this morning. We may as well keep it going with a theme, and let's play some more British girls. You ready? You ready for more You ready for more British girls? There we go. I love it. It's Icona Pop. I love it, the Border.

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652. Yeah, I've been married, but I didn't ever thought I was going to get remarried until I found out about a Timmerman barbecue. They're cooking up the chicken. I think they're already starting out at Grist Beverage Center. That's some Marion chicken right out there. That's Marry Me Chicken. You heard of that? Well, it's not really. It's not the recipe, but it's serious barbecue today at Grist Beverage Center. And guess what? It's already cooking. That means it'll be ready at 11 a.m. this morning, and you can pick it up at Grist. It's only $15 for half chicken with all the fixings, all the sides. I think it's, again, salt potato. I'm going by memory now, but the Mac salad I remember was awesome. So anyway, get ready. Who knows? It'll be mystery sides today, but whatever they feel like putting on the side. But always amazing. You should definitely order it at work. Send which coworker will you send? Send them to Griff's. Okay, we'll get them in, get them out. You guys will be eating by noon because the chicken will be ready at 11. So send them down. Make sure they're there at 11:01. Griff's Beverage Center. It's right on Route 37.

Good morning. It's the border. We got the throwbacks on. Happy Friday morning. Uman. Uman. This one's for you, Uman. Uman. You got the right temperature. Sean Paul was just at the fair last week. Yeah, here he is with temperature on the border 106.7's.

1-0-6-7. It's Border Throwback Friday. Good morning. It's just 7 a.m. And you know it's a holiday weekend. And we're starting out our weekend at Grist Beverage Center. A little bit later on, we'll be there 10 o'clock this morning. But at 11 today, I'm going to be there to remind you, at 11, the chicken will be ready. Timmerman Chicken Barbecue. The Timmerman family is out there right now cooking the chicken like they have been for the past 50 years or something. Like, incredible amount of time. Long time. Long time. Longer than me. Anyway, $15, half chicken, all the sides. Could it be the last chicken barbecue of the year for you? I don't know. I don't know. There should be a chicken barbecue app, don't you think? Like, you're right? Like, Barbecue Finder? Yeah, we gotta make that. All right, then we're gonna be over at ENV Energy all day today.

the border, 106.7, the North Country's number one hit music station. It's Johnny, 7-Eleven, happy Labor Day weekend. I hope you have a long weekend planned. Yes, I'm going to need a long weekend because I have a lot planned. I'm heading for a chicken barbecue this morning at Griff's Beverage Center. First of all, everybody got to bring their cooler because you got to stock up on beverages at Griff's. They got buy one, get one half-price Pepsi cubes today. Plus, they have ridiculous amounts of beer, seltzer, and cider specials. It is cider season, after all. That's Griff's Beverage Center. It's on Route 37, and the Timmerman Chicken Barbecue will be ready at 11 a.m. this morning. So I can't, I'm going to have that smoky chicken barbecue taste all day. Smell it on my fingers. I love it. Let's go. You got to eat it with your hands.

Yeah, Third Eye Blind. They were at the Great New York State Fair. So let's see. What day is this? Friday? Oh, there's more great shows tonight. I'll get the lowdown here in just a little bit, all right? 7:15 now. It's Born to Throwback Friday morning.

Avril Lavigne. Back in the day, man, Avril was our girl here on the border. She lived in Napanee, Ontario. That's where she grew up, which actually is in our listening audience. Here she is with Complicated on the Border 106.7, the North Country's number one hit music station. Good morning.

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It's the Alien Ant Farm. 720 on the Border 106.7.

Friday. It's holiday weekend. Good morning, 7:23. All right, the text line is open if you want to request a song. 315-888-1067. 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And don't forget today, everybody at the office needs to go to Griff's. 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There it is. It's Tag Team on the Border 106.7 Throwback Friday.

0: this morning. 315-888-1067 if you want to text me your favorite throwback jam this morning. Let me know where you're working at, too. And maybe what you're doing for this holiday weekend, because I'm kind of nosy like that. But, oh my God, John Hodge just showed up in here. He's from NNY Property. Hello, buddy. Buddy, get on the microphone.
1: Good morning, everyone.
0: Dude, you're up early today.
1: Ready to rock.
0: Every day.
1: Wheels are already rolling. Guys are at the dump.
0: Yeah. Everybody's got a mess they need cleaned up.
1: Sure do.
0: Yeah. So if you need a dump trailer, you guys show up, you clean it up, clean it out.
1: Yep, haul it away.
0: Even evictions?
1: Yep, a lot of evictions. A lot of them.
0: Yeah, that's kind of a thing, but whatever. So if you're a landlord and you need somebody, right?
1: Yep.
0: All right, or, what else is big this time of year?
1: Clean up your garage on the weekends. Give us a call. We'll drop a dump trailer off.
0: Oh, dude, I need that. Because, you know what, winter's coming, and it's like all you do is collect stuff. So to have a dump trailer at the house and then just pitch everything out is awesome. Actually, we did that here at the radio station one time.
1: We did.
0: We cleaned out the whole back room, and it just happens. Just clutter happens. Junk happens. So call John and his crew at NNY. How do they get a hold of you?
1: 315-408-6282. Again, that's 315-408-6282.
0: Yes, for Northern New York, NNY Property Management, right?
1: That's yes, sir.
0: Yeah, that's the name. All right. What else is going on? Anything? How's the Red Rooster doing,
1: bud? Good, good. Busy. 7 days a week. It's kind of a curse and a blessing.
0: I bet it is. It's a hot spot. So, that's for sure. Everybody stops by. And
1: live music every Friday. DJ on Saturday.
0: Yeah. All right. Well, we always appreciate you stopping by. Don't forget NNY Property Management, especially this time of year, because everybody wants to get their stuff cleaned out. You know what? It'd be a good weekend to get stuff out of the garage. Get it out of there. So call John one more time. What's your number, bro?
1: 415-408-6282.
0: 408-6282. Sometimes you got a lot of extra junk in the trunk. Oh, wait. Here's Beyonce, The Border.

0: Hey, the Border 106.7 is everywhere this Friday. It starts out at a chicken barbecue. Grist Beverage Center's got a chicken barbecue with Timmerman Chicken Barbecue at 11. And, of course, they've got all your beverages right on Route 37, just a couple miles outside of Watertown. See you there. Then we're headed to ENV Energy all day this Friday. ENV Energy on Bradley Street is doing $6 propane tank fills. So fill your tanks at ENV Energy on Bradley Street. And then, finally, we will be at North Country Storage Barns Friday afternoon on location for the best in barns, gazebos, furniture, and more on Route 11 in Philly, North Country Storage Barns. I'm Johnny, and I'll see you at all these places this Friday, Labor Day weekend.
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0: Hey, Labor Day weekend, you got to get to Griff's, especially because there's a chicken barbecue this Friday. 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
2: Today will be pleasant with more sunshine than clouds and a high of 77. Tonight will be mainly clear with a low of 54. Tomorrow will also be pleasant with sunshine interrupted by clouds at times, making for a comfortable start to the holiday weekend with a high of 74. With your AccuWeather forecast, I'm meteorologist Joe Lundberg. The
1: 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Oh my gosh, finally the sun is back just in time for the holiday weekend.
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Flo Rida was at the Great New York State Fair last Sunday. Here he is now with Whistle on the Border Morning. Can you blow

The Border 106.7, the North Country's number one hit music station. It's Johnny Spezzano at 7:46. I got a song for Aaron this morning. He went to, he goes, play that song from White Chicks. Right? Vanessa Carlton, 1,000 Miles for all you basics. It's for you on the Border 106.7.

It's a Carlton. It's for Aaron at E&G Repair LLC over at the Nest on Franklin Street. It's a 7:50 now. It's the Border 106.7. Okay, big day today. First of all, holiday weekend, right? Holiday weekend. And we're kicking off this Friday morning at Grist Beverage Center. They got the best in beverages. And guess what? They're doing, listen to this now, they're doing a chicken barbecue. It's that Timmerman chicken barbecue. Don't tell me you haven't heard of it. If you've tasted it, it's amazing. It's an old recipe that dates back to chicken barbecues in the North Country for 30, 40, 50 years. I don't know, long time. And it's been handed down family member to family member, and they're grilling it up right at Grist Beverage Center. They're right on Route 37, about, I don't know, mile and a half outside of town. Pretty easy to find, right? Where 37342 me, where Longways Diner was forever and ever, right over that way. Can't miss it. Throw it in your GPS. Get there today at 11 o'clock because $15 is going to get you a chicken barbecue and all the fixings. You know, half chicken, all the sides, just $15 at Griff's today. 11 o'clock. Chicken's going to, they usually have it done at noon, but everybody's like, I'm too hungry. So guess what? It'll be ready at 11 today. They're out there grilling it up right now. Great people. Can't wait to get over there because guess what? I'm going to get my hands all smoky and delicious. Oh, I can't wait. I can't wait. I hope it's a little bit crispy, too. A little crispy, a little juicy. Could be the last chicken barbecue of the season for you out there if you don't catch one somewhere. So make sure you get there and, of course, stock up on beverages. They're doing all kinds of deals at Griff's. You'll save so much money. Like today, they've got the Pepsi Cube. Buy one, get one half price. So again, if you're stocking up for the weekend, you're going out on the boat, you're grilling with friends, or just hanging around the house, or you just want to save a bunch of money on beverages, you just got to get to Griff's today. It's 7:52. By the way, after that, we're going to E&V Energy on Bradley Street all day today. You can fill up your propane tank for $6.99. Bring all you got. E&V is over on Bradley Street.

0: Johnny here. How you doing, North Country? Good morning.
1: Just give me the beat, boys, and free my soul. I wanna get lost in your rock and roll and drift away.
0: Oh yeah. Hey, those of you who are on TikTok, I am actually doing the live TikTok this morning, and I need your help. I'm in the middle of a live battle with Sammy from Sydney this morning, and we need your gifts right now. Anything you can pop up and give some support and give some love to your friend Johnny would be appreciated. Anybody got like a universe or anything just laying around they want to give me? That would be incredible. That would be awesome. So Sammy from Sydney, respect to you. We got more Throwback Friday jams coming up, but definitely if you're on TikTok, look for me, because I'm literally going on vacation in about 10 days, and I'm headed for Switzerland, and I'm going to be streaming from Switzerland on my lives. So you might want to follow along. So just, what's my name on TikTok? Just Johnny Spizzano. Of course, you know how to spell it, right? All you got to do is look at your screen. All right, it's 7:56 now. More throwbacks next by your request. Hold on.
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3: Here's what's happening in North Country News. No injuries, but significant damage to a Watertown home after a fire. Crews responded to the scene on Haney Street Thursday morning, where they found smoke and flames at the back of the house. Firefighters had to adjust their attack when they had problems getting enough water from the closest hydrant. So they had to stretch out their hoses to another hydrant on Mather Street. No word yet on what caused the fire. We're learning more about a case involving a truckload of horses bound for a Canadian slaughterhouse that was stopped in St. Lawrence County. Police pulled over a Freightliner towing a livestock trailer early Wednesday along US 11 in the town of DeKalb. During a safety inspection, troopers found multiple horses tagged to be shipped to Quebec for slaughter and human consumption. Under New York State's agriculture and markets law, slaughtering horses for animal or human consumption is illegal. The driver, identified as Robert Seitz of Lewiston, Pennsylvania, was arrested at the scene. He's charged with violating state agriculture laws. The seized horses placed in protective care with help from the New York State Humane Association, Animals Angels, U.S. Customs and Border Protection, and the USDA. Seitz was released and has an upcoming date in town court. Two new cases of rabies in animals in St. Lawrence County. The health department says a cat and a bat tested positive, bringing the total number of cases in the county to 19 this year. Officials want you to be sure all your pets have up-to-date shots and that you stay away from any wild animal acting strange. A new owner for a beverage wholesaler with a distribution center in Watertown, Eagle Beverage, has been sold to regional alcohol distribution company T.J. Sheehan, based in Liverpool. The deal includes Eagle's facility in the Thousand Islands Industrial Park on Route 3 in Watertown and its main distribution center in Oswego. T.J. Sheehan says we'll continue to run those facility and keep the employees. Terms of the sale were not announced. With North Country News, I'm Jerry Lateman.
2: 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Quarry.
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9: Today will be pleasant with more sunshine than clouds and a high of 77. Tonight will be mainly clear with a low of 54. Tomorrow will also be pleasant with sunshine interrupted by clouds at times, making for a comfortable start to the holiday weekend with a high of 74. With your AccuWeather forecast, I'm meteorologist

0: Chris Beverage Center. You can smell the caramelization. Oh my gosh. And guess what? Just $15 gets you a half chicken. Why not get it for work today? Why not have everybody in the office like, hey, everybody, $15. I'm going to go get chicken barbecue for us all. All right. You can do that. And then we'll see you at 11. Or you can come at 11:30 or even noon. There'd probably be some left. It usually takes about an hour and a half to 2 hours to sell out all the chicken. But it'll be ready at 11 today by request because we wanted everybody to have a chance to, you know, get a great, great chicken barbecue right before the holiday weekend. Don't forget to stock up on beverages at Grist Beverage Center right on Route 37. Oh, yeah, and by the way, today at ENV Energy, I'll be broadcasting live a little bit later on, we've got propane tank fills for $6. $6. $6 propane tank. You can bring as many propane tanks as you want. Right on Bradley Street, right by the tracks, right by Capura Honda, right off 81 Bradley Street.
1: We're giving you that stuff, that funk, that sweet, that funky stuff. Say
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0: And summer's not over, damn it, you pumpkin spice lovers. Summer 69, Brian Adams.

617-817. This part of the show brought to you by Core Life Eatery. Good old Core Life Eatery on Arsenal Street. It is so good, man. You got to hit them up for lunch today. If you're not getting a chicken barbecue, just throwing that out there. But, you know, maybe chicken barbecue is not your thing. I would go Core Life. Go that crisp, clean, delicious Whole Foods that you can't beat. And they got a lot of stuff. Whether you want to be good or bad, they got you at Core Life Eatery. You can be good because you can get, like, kale. No, nobody. Well, okay. Some people like kale, okay? Or you can be bad because you like macaroni and cheese. Yeah. You can be good because, well, they've got, you know, they've got broccoli. Or you can be bad because they got bacon. They got it all there at Core Life Eatery, and it's really all about balance. So you just balance the both. You do broccoli and bacon, right? And then maybe some grilled steak or grilled chicken. You do it at Core Life Eatery. If you haven't been there yet, you're making a huge mistake. Almost everybody I've ever met who's gone and said, Johnny, I heard you talking about this place, and I didn't go. And then when I went, I was like, oh, now I know what he was talking about. So hit them up today for lunch. They're so nice and sweet. Say hi to them over there. They're right on Arsenal Street, right at the entrance to Sam's Club, right in front of Walmart. You know where Walmart is. You go there every darn day. 8:19 now. All right, so we're playing throwbacks. It is a holiday edition. Holiday edition, Throwback Friday with Whitney Houston. I want to dance with somebody. On the Border 106.7, the North Country's number one hit music station. It's really fun dancing with someone shorter than you, too, isn't it?

All right, don't forget Chicken Barbecue, Chris Beverage Center. I'll be there around 10, but the barbecue's ready at 11 today. So stop out. Plus ENV Energy. We got propane, $6 Phillips Sentiment, North Country Storage Barns, 823 later today in Philly. Come on out, get a storage barn. All right, now Big Papa. It's Biggie. Baby. Baby. On the Border 106.7. Say baby. Yeah.

0: It's Big E on the Border 106.7, the North Country's number one hit music station. It's 8:27. It's Johnny Spisano. We got throwback jams on. It's Friday. It's a holiday weekend. Everybody get ready to have some fun and make sure you stop by Griff's today with that chicken barbecue and fill up your propane at E&V Energy today. All right, just $6. Right on Bradley Street.
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6: Today will be pleasant with more sunshine than clouds and a high of 77. Tonight will be mainly clear with a low of 54. Tomorrow will also be pleasant with sunshine interrupted by clouds at times, making for a comfortable start to the holiday weekend with a high of 74. With your AccuWeather forecast, I'm meteorologist Joe.

Right on the border, 106.7, the North Country's number one hit music station, 838 with Johnny. Happy holiday weekend! We got so many places to be this weekend. I'm going to be at Griff's Beverage Center starting this morning around 10 o'clock. So I got to head out the door and hang out there for a little while. And you can come in for beverages. I hope you come and say hi. And there's a chicken barbecue 11 o'clock today. It'll be ready. It's ready at 11. That's the kind of lunch I like. Ready at 11.

7, baby. Now, obviously, it'll be, you know, even if you don't, you know, say maybe you have a noon lunch hour, you still can come over and get it. It'll sell out, but it'll take about an hour or two. So don't be afraid to come over today. It, again, it will be there at 11. It's just $15 barbecued chicken on charcoal. Oh, my God, so good with that secret family recipe. And then you add in the sides like the mac salad. I think they got salt potatoes. They've had them in the past. So fingers crossed. But they always do an amazing job. Grist Beverage Center, it's on Route 37. Just about, mile or two outside of Watertown, right up by 342-37, right over by Longways, right across from Willowbrook Golf Course. Then we're headed to ENV Energy all day today. It's actually already started. Bring your propane tanks to them right now. And get this, you can fill your propane tank for just $6. Then we're at North Country Storage Barns this afternoon, 4 to 6. I'm

Yeah, it's the Boyer 106.7. Somebody was just showing me videos from Akon's performance, Darian Lake. Looked pretty cool. 8:43 now. We got throwbacks. We got throwbacks. Little Chakademus and Pliers on the board.

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1: Yeah, Throwback Friday on the Border 106.7. All right, it's 8:47 now. And if you are a Throwback Friday fan, I'd love to meet you at Griss Beverage Center today, or, you know, for that chicken barbecue. I'll be the one eating the chicken barbecue out of the back of the Ford Explorer around about 11:15 this morning. That'll be me.

0: 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Good morning. It's 8:54.
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2: Here's what's happening in North Country News. No injuries, but significant damage to a Watertown home after a fire. Crews responded to the scene on Haney Street Thursday morning, where they found smoke and flames at the back of the house. Firefighters had to adjust their attack when they had problems getting enough water from the closest hydrant. So they then stretch out their hoses to another hydrant on Mather Street. No word yet on what caused the fire. We're learning more about a case involving a truckload of horses bound for a Canadian slaughterhouse that was stopped in St. Lawrence County. Police pulled over a freight liner towing a livestock trailer early Wednesday along US 11 in the town of DeKalb. During a safety inspection, troopers found multiple horses tagged to be shipped to Quebec for slaughter and human consumption. Under New York State's agriculture and markets law, slaughtering horses for animal or human consumption is illegal. The driver, identified as Robert Seitz of Lewiston, Pennsylvania, was arrested at the scene. He's charged with violating state agriculture laws. The seized horses placed in protective care with help from the New York State Humane Association, Animals Angels, U.S. Customs and Border Protection, and the USDA. Seitz was released and has an upcoming date in town court. Two new cases of rabies in animals in St. Lawrence County. The health department says a cat and a bat tested positive, bringing the total number of cases in the county to 19 this year. Officials want you to be sure all your pets have up-to-date shots and that you stay away from any wild animal acting strange. A new owner for a beverage wholesaler with a distribution center in Watertown, Eagle Beverage, has been sold to regional alcohol distribution company T.J. Sheehan, based in Liverpool. The deal includes Eagle's facility in the Thousand Islands Industrial Park on Route 3 in Watertown and its main distribution center in Oswego. T.J. Sheehan says he'll continue to run those facility and keep the employees. Terms of the sale were not announced. With North Country News, I'm Jerry Lateman.
1: 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Quarry.
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10: This afternoon will be pleasant with more sunshine than clouds, reaching a high of 76. Tonight will be mainly clear with a low of 54. Tomorrow will also be pleasant with sunshine occasionally interrupted by clouds, making for a comfortable start to the holiday weekend. The high will be 73. With your AccuWeather forecast, I'm meteorologist Joe.

0: Good morning. It's Friday. It's 9:05. Don't forget, today, couple of things going on. ENV Energy, fill up your propane tanks all day today. They're like right now. You can bring them right now. Go to your house or text your servant. Also known as your spouse, and no, just kidding, and say, hey guys, bring, I said guys, we got more than one spouse? No, hopefully only one. Anyway, the point is, this is good domestic stuff. You need to have your propane tank for the winter anyway, and it's a holiday weekend. It'd be embarrassing to run out of propane today. That's why you can bring it to ENV Energy and get it filled for just $6 and $1 goes to the Army Aviation Association Scholarship Fund, which is kind of nice. So you're doing good for our service members, all while getting really, really discounted propane. I'm thinking, you know how they have those cages? You know how like you run out in emergency and you go like down to the corner, or maybe the big box store, and they have like a cage and you pull your tank out. Those are like $35 now. $6 today, fill up. $6 fill up today. Your propane tank. You got to bring it to ENV Energy. They're right on Bradley Street. You do it right now. And you can bring as many as you want. Please do it safely, though. And they'll fill it for $6. And then, listen to this. 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It is so worth the ride. And today, chicken barbecue. Today, 11 a.m., the chicken is going to be done. I'm good with that. I'm hungry. I'm ready. I'm telling you right now, 11:15, you drive by Grist, you're going to see me eating out of the tailgate of the radio station truck. I promise you that right now. I'm out. Yeah. I don't care. I don't even need napkins. I'll be licking my fingers. It's going to be great. So it's just $15 at Grist today, and it's at Timmerman Chicken Barbecue. It's North Country famous, okay? And it's a half a chicken, all the sides for $15. I'm thinking everybody at work today, you could be that one. You'd be like, hey, let's go. Who wants chicken barbecue? I'll pick it up. Give me $15, right? I mean, you could tell them it's 20 and pocket the 5. No, you wouldn't do that to your coworkers.
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0: Yeah, and then don't forget, I'm going to be at North Country Storage Barns this afternoon. If you need, like, a shed for your mower, your snowblower, all that stuff, we're going to see you there, all right? I'll be there 4 to 6 this afternoon. I'm everywhere. 9 after 9, you're on the Border.

0: Friday, the border throws it back. Yeah. 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Y'all get hit with the throwback. It's another Border 106.7 Throwback.
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2: With who?
1: 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I don't know what to do.
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6: 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Once they see that credit score of 490, they see that repo, they might string you along a little bit, but they're going to tell you something crazy. 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You know how risky it is to approve somebody that never paid nobody, that has a repo on their credit? 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

This afternoon will be pleasant with more sunshine than clouds, reaching a high of 76. Tonight will be mainly clear with a low of 54. Tomorrow will also be pleasant with sunshine occasionally interrupted by clouds, making for a comfortable start to the holiday weekend. The high will be 73. With your AccuWeather forecast, I'm meteorologist Joe Lundberg. The Border 106.7.

0: Hey, the Border 106.7 is everywhere this Friday. It starts out at a chicken barbecue. Grist Beverage Center's got a chicken barbecue with Timmerman Chicken Barbecue at 11. And, of course, they've got all your beverages right on Route 37, just a couple miles outside of Watertown. See you there. Then we're headed to E&B Energy all day this Friday. 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And then, finally, we will be in North Country Storage Barns Friday afternoon on location for the best in barns, gazebos, furniture, and more on Route 11 in Philly, North Country Storage Barns. I'm Johnny, and I'll see you at all these places this Friday, Labor Day weekend.
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1: This afternoon will be pleasant with more sunshine than clouds, reaching a high of 76. Tonight will be mainly clear with a low of 54. Tomorrow will also be pleasant with sunshine occasionally interrupted by clouds, making for a comfortable start to the holiday weekend. The high will be 73. With your AccuWeather forecast, I'm meteorologist Joe Lund.

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7: This afternoon will be pleasant with more sunshine than clouds, reaching a high of 76. Tonight will be mainly clear with a low of 54. Tomorrow will also be pleasant with sunshine occasionally interrupted by clouds, making for a comfortable start to the holiday weekend. The high will be 73. With your AccuWeather forecast, I'm meteorologist Joe Lund.

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0: 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You got to get to Griff's. Griff's Beverage Center on Route 37. That's where we are right now. It's pretty easy to find. Just get on the internet and, you know, it'll take you there. You know, get your Google Maps out and we'll see you soon. You got to get to Griff's. Griff's Beverage Center on Route 37. It's Johnny and you're on the border, 106.7, the North Country's number one hit music station.
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0: I just love being around all these beverages. And then you put on top of it chicken barbecue today at 11. We're here at Grist Beverage Center. Yes, $15, chicken, all the sides. Thank you, Russ, for doing this. It's nice of you to do this.
1: You're welcome.
0: I mean, the Timmermans do all the cooking, but you bring them in and make this happen. And, of course, he does it for his customers because he appreciates you. Now, let's talk about some of the deals. We're getting ready for Labor Day weekend. All Pepsi cubes. This is a pretty good deal. What are they?
1: That is
0: $13.99,
1: I think. Yeah, so buy one, you get one half.
0: Right. $13.99, so it's a 24-pack of Pepsi. So that ends up being, I'm doing the math in my head, I'm thinking that's like 30 cents a can or something like that, which is pretty good.
1: Yeah.
0: And but then you add in the half that's free, the price comes down even more. 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Again, all Labor Day weekend. You guys are open all weekend too?
1: Yep.
0: Or not? Yeah. Open every day this weekend. So if you run out, you
1: come
0: get
1: back in again.
0: Yeah.
1: We got plenty.
0: Yeah. And of course, there's so many items. There isn't even enough time for us to talk about it. But here's a couple. Truly Unruly Buzzin' Blue Razz 24-ounce cans, $11.99. 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And Russ, I saw people carrying out pumpkin beer, pumpkin ale.
1: Already, it's here. Yeah, it's here.
0: Couldn't we have waited till after Labor Day?
1: No, they don't wait anymore.
0: No, nobody waits. All right, so yes, they've got an awesome selection of pumpkin beers and ciders, you know, just to get you in the spirit. But remember, chicken barbecue today, 11 o'clock, the chicken will be ready. And when it's gone, it's gone. So get over here, Grist Beverage Center. We're right on Route 37.
1: Hurry up.
0: Yep. All right, we'll see you soon. It's Johnny. You're on the border, 106.7, the North Country's number one hit music station.
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0: I just love being around all these beverages. And then you put on top of it chicken barbecue today at 11. We're here at Grist Beverage Center. Yes, $15 chicken, all the sides. Thank you, Russ, for doing this. It's nice of you to do this.
1: You're welcome.
0: I mean, the Timmermans do all the cooking, but you bring them in and make this happen. And, of course, he does it for his customers because he appreciates you. Now, let's talk about some of the deals. We're getting ready for Labor Day weekend. All Pepsi cubes. This is a pretty good deal. What are they?
1: That is
0: $13.99,
1: I think. Yeah, so buy one, you get one half.
0: Right. $13.99, so it's a 24-pack of Pepsi. So that ends up being, I'm doing the math in my head, I'm thinking that's like 30 cents a can or something like that, which is pretty good.
1: Yeah.
0: And but then you add in the half that's free, the price comes down even more. So only at Grist Beverage Center. Again, all Labor Day weekend. You guys are open all weekend too?
1: Yep.
0: Or not? Yeah. Open every day this weekend. So if you run out, you
1: come
0: get
1: back in again.
0: Yeah.
1: We got plenty.
0: Yeah, and of course, there's so many items. There isn't even enough time for us to talk about it, but here's a couple. Truly Unruly Buzzin' Blue Razz 24-ounce cans, $11.99. 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And Russ, I saw people carrying out pumpkin beer, pumpkin
1: yep,
0: ale.
1: Already, it's here. Yeah, it's here.
0: Couldn't we have waited till after Labor Day?
1: Nah, they don't wait anymore.
0: Nah, nobody waits. All right, so yes, they've got an awesome selection of pumpkin beers and ciders, you know, just to get you in the spirit. But remember, chicken barbecue today, 11 o'clock, the chicken will be ready. And when it's gone, it's gone. So get over here, Grist Beverage Center. We're right on Route 37.
1: Hurry up.
0: Yep. All right, we'll see you soon. It's Johnny. You're on the border, 106.7, the North Country's number one hit music station.
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9: This afternoon will be pleasant with more sunshine than clouds, reaching a high of 76. Tonight will be mainly clear with a low of 54. Tomorrow will also be pleasant with sunshine occasionally interrupted by clouds, making for a comfortable start to the holiday weekend. The high will be 73. With your AccuWeather forecast, I'm meteorologist Joe Lundberg.

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And don't forget today, we've been telling you nonstop, 11 o'clock chicken barbecue with the Timmerman Family Chicken Barbecue here. It's just $15 with chicken and all the sides. It could be the last chicken barbecue of the year for a lot of us, so get here to Griff's today. Bring yourself, get chicken for the whole office today. And again, be prepared to stock up, bring your cooler and stock up on beverages. So many deals here today, too many to mention. You got to get to Griff's. Griff's Beverage Center on Route 37. That's where we are right now. It's pretty easy to find. Just get on the internet and, you know, it'll take you there. You know, get your Google Maps out and we'll see you soon. You got to get to Griff's. Griff's Beverage Center on Route 37. It's Johnny and you're on the border, 106.7, the North Country's number one hit music station. You.

0: All right, friends. Johnny, we're on location, and I just ate the most delicious chicken. Chicken barbecue underway here at Griff's Beverage Center, so come over. There's plenty of it. Come have lunch with us. I'm here with Russ from Griff's Beverage Center. Okay, so it's Labor Day weekend. Everybody's got to stock up on beverages.
1: Yeah, we need to get some Pepsi. 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
0: For those of you who don't know what a cube is, it's a 24-pack.
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0: And it's shaped like a
1: 12-ounce cans.
0: Yeah. 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
1: Yep.
0: Yeah.
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0: All right. And then we got some other great deals, too. 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By the way, these deals here at Griff's, you're not going to get better. So get here, especially for the Labor Day weekend. 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
1: Yeah, we got Truly for $11.99 for a 12-pack.
0: Woo.
1: And we got Sam Adams Cold Snap, $9.99.
0: Yeah, you're going to love it. If you've never been to Griff's Beverage Center, throw it in your GPS right now. We're right here on Route 37. Come see it for yourself. So many people are coming for chicken today, which I don't blame them. We got that Timmerman Chicken Barbecue, who've never been here. When you get here, go right in, get your ticket. But look around and check out all the great deals.
1: Yeah.
0: Mm-hmm. Yeah, can't beat it.
1: You'll find something you'll like.
0: Yeah, Griff's is that famous name for low prices. We'll see you soon. It's Johnny Live, Route 37, Griff's Beverage Center. Again, we got a chicken barbecue underway. If you want some chicken, $15 for a half chicken with sides from Timmerman Barbecue. We'll see you soon. We're on location at Griff's Beverage Center. You know where you got to go. You got to get to Griff's.
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4: 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You know how risky that is? 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

0: All right, we're live. We are live. We are live at ENV Energy, and we got $6 propane fills going on today right here at ENV Energy, Brantley Street, Watertown. I mean, we're right by the Pepsi plant, right by the railroad tracks, real close to FX Capura Honda. 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It's going on throughout the day here at ENV Energy. 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
10: Tonight will be mainly clear with a low of 54. Tomorrow, expect sunshine with some clouds at times, making for a comfortable start to the holiday weekend. The high will reach 73. Tomorrow night will be partly cloudy with a low of 51. Sunday is looking nice with plenty of sun and a high of 73. With your AccuWeather forecast, I'm meteorologist Joe Lund.

0: friends, it's Johnny, and we're at E&B Energy, and the whole town is coming here right now, and you should be too, because it's Customer Appreciation Day here on Bradley Street, right by Caprera's Honda. The E&B Energy propane store, they're filling everybody's propane tanks for their gas grills, their outdoor heaters, anything you use a propane tank for just $6 today. And, of course, the nice thing is a buck of that helps out military families. We got Major Greenwood with us right now, and you're here representing
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0: That's an awesome thing. Make sure you stop by and say hi. And I'll tell you what, they are working hard to get everybody in and out. There is like no line, but they're just helping people one after another. You park, you pull your car in, you take the tanks out, you park the car, they fill the tanks, you come back, and you're done. So it's quick.
2: They're like a well-oiled machine. They're getting you in and out. But do take a couple seconds. They got hot dogs. I mean, they are grilling out, and it smells good.
0: Yeah.
2: It's amazing. We just had a hot dog. So come hang out. Join the party.
0: Yeah, go till 5 o'clock today. I'm just telling you, don't come at 4:57, all right? But you can come at 4:45, I guess. All right, we'll see you on location. 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

0: 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We are live. We are live at ENV Energy, and we got $6 propane fills going on today right here at ENV Energy, Brantley Street, Watertown. 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It's going on throughout the day here at ENV Energy. 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
7: Tonight will be mainly clear with a low of 54. Tomorrow, expect sunshine with some clouds at times, making for a comfortable start to the holiday weekend. The high will reach 73. Tomorrow night will be partly cloudy with a low of 51. Sunday is looking nice with plenty of sun and a high of 73. With your AccuWeather forecast, I'm meteorologist Joe Lundberg.

0: friends, it's Johnny, and we're at E&B Energy, and the whole town is coming here right now, and you should be too, because it's Customer Appreciation Day here on Bradley Street, right by Caprera's Honda. The E&B Energy propane store, they're filling everybody's propane tanks for their gas grills, their outdoor heaters, anything you use a propane tank for just $6 today. And, of course, the nice thing is a buck of that helps out military families. We got Major Greenwood with us right now, and you're here representing
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0: That's an awesome thing. Make sure you stop by and say hi. And I'll tell you what, they are working hard to get everybody in and out. There is like no line, but they're just helping people one after another. You park, you pull your car in, you take the tanks out, you park the car, they fill the tanks, you come back, and you're done. So it's quick.
2: They're like a well-oiled machine. They're getting you in and out. But do take a couple seconds. They got hot dogs. I mean, they are grilling out, and it smells good.
0: Yeah.
2: 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We just had a hot dog. So come hang out. Join the party.
0: Yeah, go till 5 o'clock today. 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

0: Hi, I'm State Senator Mark Walczyk. 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
10: Tonight will be mainly clear with a low of 54. Tomorrow, expect sunshine with some clouds at times, making for a comfortable start to the holiday weekend. The high will reach 73. Tomorrow night will be partly cloudy with a low of 51. Sunday is looking nice with plenty of sun and a high of 73. With your AccuWeather forecast, I'm meteorologist Joe Lund.

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1: 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They really want you out because to them, you're wasting their time. Once they see that credit score of 490, they see that repo, they might string you along a little bit, but they're going to tell you something crazy. Like, to get you approved, we need $6,000 down. Once they say that, they know you leaving. They know you don't have it. And that's just the truth. I'm telling you the truth. That's the difference between us and them. We're willing to take the risk. 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You know how risky it is to approve somebody that never paid nobody, that has a repo on their credit? You know how risky that is? We do it.

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8: Tonight will be mainly clear with a low of 54. Tomorrow, expect sunshine with some clouds at times, making for a comfortable start to the holiday weekend. The high will reach 73. Tomorrow night will be partly cloudy with a low of 51. With your AccuWeather forecast, I'm meteorologist.

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10: 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I'm sorry.

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2: This is the average dealership. 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Not if you have bad credit. They really want you out because to them, you're wasting their time. Once they see that credit score of 490, they see that repo, they might string you along a little bit, but they're going to tell you something crazy. Like, to get you approved, we need $6,000 down. Once they say that, they know you're leaving. They know you don't have it. And that's just the truth. I'm telling you the truth. That's the difference between us and them. We're willing to take the risk. That's the difference. We tell you bring us $500, we'll put you in the car. That's the difference. You know how risky it is to approve somebody that never paid nobody, that has a repo on their credit? You know how risky? You know how risky that is? We do.

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3: Tonight will be mainly clear with a low of 54. Tomorrow, expect sunshine with some clouds at times, making for a comfortable start to the holiday weekend. The high will reach 73. Tomorrow night will be partly cloudy with a low of 51. With your AccuWeather forecast, I'm meteorologist.

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1: All right, friends, it's Johnny. This is a great day, and what a beautiful, beautiful location. We're at North Country Storage Barns. 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Children's playlands, just amazing, whole homes that they've got here. But they also have little knickknacks, too. I'm actually talking with one of the customers. What kind of stuff are you looking at here?
2: I want the brooms.
1: The brooms. They have brooms. Those are, what's with the brooms? Those are like real, like custom made brooms, like authentic, like not, you know, made in a factory, I don't think. They're very nice. They're really cool. They have so many beautiful items and knickknacks. They got charcuterie boards. They've got home decor. They've got rocking chairs. If you could explain the rocking chair that you're sitting in right now, how would you explain it?
3: It is comfort. Mm-hmm. Like, and just a warm, cozy hug.
1: Yeah.
3: All in one. You just sit, and you could have the roughest day ever. You sit and rock in one of these chairs, and Heather and the team is probably going to kick me out of here because I'm going to be here till they close just rocking in these chairs.
1: Actually, they said something to me. They're like, is she going to get up?
3: I'm sorry.
1: All right. Well, anyway, they'll make you feel at home. Come here. We're right on Route 11 in Philadelphia. They've got donuts and cider. And word is they're open until 7 o'clock tonight, and they're doing rock bottom deals on sheds, storage barns, furniture, just about everything in stock. So come on over, North Country Storage Barns. We're here live today, and it's Labor Day weekend. Fix your stuff up. We'll see you soon. We're on location, and you're on the border. All right, that was good. You did what you said you were going to.
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7: Tonight will be mainly clear with a low of 54. Tomorrow, expect sunshine with some clouds at times, making for a comfortable start to the holiday weekend. The high will reach 73. Tomorrow night will be partly cloudy with a low of 51. With your AccuWeather forecast, I'm meteorologist.

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1: You are correct, Johnny.
0: That's right. They can finance, you know, if you need, you know, a little extra time to pay things down. Maybe you need that shed for the wintertime. You come on in here, North Country Storage Barns, right here on Route 11. Now, what time are you guys open till tonight?
1: 7 p.m., but if you keep coming, we're staying open.
0: All right, because I guess there's some, like, I guess there's a lot of people coming in later on because they're going to save so much money. That's the word. So we will see you. You should come over as well. Now, what are you guys open tomorrow, too? I know the sale is today, but if people want to come browse tomorrow, no?
1: We are closed tomorrow through Monday for Labor Day.
0: Well, you guys deserve the day off. All right, so plenty of time for you to get here then. Plenty of time for you to get here. So wherever you are, you can be here. We're right on Route 11, Philadelphia, right by North Country Store. And, of course, there's like almost 5 acres of amazing sheds, furniture, gazebos, chicken coops, kids' playlands, chairs, even whole houses. Right here at North Country Storage Barns. It is the best here in Philly. It's Johnny, and you're on the border 106.7, the North Country's number one hit music station.
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8: Tonight will be mainly clear with a low of 54. Tomorrow, expect sunshine with some clouds at times, making for a comfortable start to the holiday weekend. The high will reach 73. Tomorrow night will be partly cloudy with a low of 51. With your AccuWeather forecast, I'm meteorologist Jay.

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3: Overnight will be mainly clear with a low of 54. Saturday will bring pleasant conditions with sunshine occasionally interrupted by clouds, making for a comfortable start to the holiday weekend. Expect a high of 74. Saturday night will be partly cloudy with a low of 52. With your AccuWeather forecast, I'm meteorologist Jay.

0: What's happening, North Country? Brendan Laverty here from FX Caprera Honda. And if you've been waiting for the right time to upgrade your ride, crank it up, because this is it. Right now, you can buy now and make no payments for 90 days. That's 3 whole months without a car payment. 3 months to hit the road, turn up the music, and enjoy your new truck, car, or SUV before that first payment even shows up. And FX Caprera Honda has some of the best buys in town right now on vehicles from the biggest names in the car business. We're talking about trucks built to work, SUVs for the family, and cars made for the open road. 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So don't sit on the sidelines. Buy now, drive now, no payments for 90 days. But listen, this is not going to last forever. This is on a limited time basis, so get here. Come see me, Brendan Laverty, and the whole crew at FX Caprera Honda. Turn up the savings and get yourself a new set of wheels.
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7: 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go, go, go, go, go, go, go, go, go, go, go, go, go, go, go, go, go, go, go, go, go, go, go, go, go, go, go, go, go, go, go, go, go, go, go, go, go, go, go, go, go, go, go, go, go, go, go, go, go, go, 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